legend, if you will. A multi-millionaire TV evangelist, saved from Korean combat duty by his father, a U.S. senator. Studied law, but is not qualified to practice it. Father of a love child, who in adulthood hosts the remnants of Papa's religious propaganda program. Claims not to be a faith healer, but has in the past dealt sternly with everything from hemorrhoids to hurricanes. Deeply involved with funding for an undeclared war in Central America, claiming Ronald Reagan and Oliver North as close friends. Involved in suspicious tax avoidance schemes under investigation for 16 months by the IRS. Claims to be a man of God, currently seeking the United States presidency, hoping we will all follow him into the Twilight Zone. But what if Pat gets in the White House?

0: 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Say, Jesus told it to me.
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0: I just hope we never see that day.

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Remember the last tour? Well, information is not knowledge. Knowledge is not wisdom. Wisdom is not truth. Truth is not beauty. Beauty is not love. Love is not music. Music is the best.

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0: 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In the head. 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
1: You know,
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0: 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Or underpants, okay. 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What, you want me to sing it?
1: All right, give me your light.
0: Well, look, I'll tell you right now, I don't have time to sign anything because I have a show to do, but we are still, believe it or not, collecting these things. We got 10 in Albany the other night. And you guys, you wouldn't want to have Albany show you up, so. Okay. We are going to begin this part of the show with something really scientific. We're going to have the horns take an A. An A, please. And his new book called Why Don't You Like Me?

0: Your wife's here.
1: I hate my father. I hate my sister. It's your name, it's a Negro.
0: A Negro. What's good? What happened to you?
1: Please read this pamphlet.
0: What happened to you?

special list of people who are not the illegitimate offspring of Michael Jackson. Henry Kissinger. Ed Meese. Gene Kirkpatrick. Alexander Hayes.

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I will go to a house where there's a rock and roll band, because the groups all live together. I will join a rock and roll band, and I will be their road manager. I will stay there with them, and I will get the crabs. But I won't care if you call.

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1: holy hell. And I love sex.
2: Holy hell.
1: And I love sex.
2: Holy hell.
1: And I love sex.
3: All right.
2: Hey.
3: There is some constitutional provision for tax or approach that can be used under Congress to limit this outrageous bill.
1: Hold on to hell!
2: Hold on to hell!
3: Sam.

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In the flashes. Not just to bring flashes, but to try to see if there is some constitutional provisions, tax, or approach that can be used on the Congress to limit this outrageous bill.

Okay, it's Raw Unbridled Buffoonery time, ladies and gentlemen. Ready? Gentlemen, are you ready?

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Do you come here often? Are you looking for Mr. Goodbar or Mr. Goodbench? Wait a minute, I've got it, you're an Italian. What? You're Jewish? Love your nails. You must be a Libra. Okay, now this is the important part. Why don't we go over to Bobby Martin's house? How can I put this discreetly? I sort of tie you to the whipping pole.

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Where is that Mike Willis? Ladies and gentlemen, Mike Willis. Mike Keneally. Walt Fowler. Bruce Fowler. Paul Carman. Albert Wing. Kurt McGedrick. Chad Wackerman. Ed Mann. Bobby Martin. Scott Tunis. Mike Willis, ladies and gentlemen. Okay, instead of pretending to leave the stage again, guess what we're going to do? We're going to pretend we left and came back. The name of this song is Strictly Genteel.

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This is actually the end of the concert. I want to thank you for coming. And if you have not registered to vote and you are eligible, please register and please vote. Because if you don't register, you can't vote. And if you don't vote, democracy doesn't work. 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

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We shall now begin. Ike Willis on guitar and vocals. Tommy Mars on keyboards. David Logeman on drums. Arthur Barrow on bass. Ray White on guitar and vocals. You ready?

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He said you might not believe this little fella, but it'll cure your asthma too.

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Thanks for coming to the concert. Good night.

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Yes, we will be playing Black Napkins. You can put the sign down now. So yesterday I told you the list of what we were going to play today. I changed a few things because we worked on some other stuff at the rehearsal and put it in the show. So tonight you will hear Stinkfoot, Dickie's Such an Asshole, When the Lie's So Big, Planet of the Baritone Women, Any Kind of Pain, Jesus Thinks You're a Jerk, Son of Mr. Green Jeans, Florentine Hogan, Andy, Tinka Rhodes, then an intermission, and then we come back and we play Eat That Question, Black Napkins, Charlena, Dupree's Paradise, Markson's Chicken, City of Tiny Lights, Pound for a Brown, The Torture Never Stops,

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And whipping post. Yes, that's right. 23 big ones, ladies and gentlemen. No repeats. In the dark, where all the fears grow. Into the water, where the shark bubbles blow. In the morning, by your radio, do the walls close in to suffocate you? Ain't got no friends and all the others they hate you. Cause the life you've been leading gotta go. Let me step you out. I know that. Get your shoes and socks on, people, because it's right around the corner.

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But us regular folks who might wear a tennis shoe or an occasional python boot, or occasional boot, know this exquisite little inconvenience by the name of Stank Park. 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

0: at Stakeford. 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
1: What's the hurts on my nose?
0: Rinse it off the use of holes.
1: Well,
0: here, Fido,
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0: Ike Willis, ladies and gentlemen. Mike Keneally. Walt Fowler. 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Paul Carvin. Albert Wayne. Kirk McGettrick. Chad Wackerman. Now this is a special case, ladies and gentlemen. Get that spotlight over here. This is Ed Mann. Ed had a tragic experience a few moments ago. One of the loyal fans in the audience came up and treated him like a war criminal because he fucked up the lick on Dickie Such an Asshole way back when, who knows, several weeks ago. But the people who come to these shows listen so carefully to every little detail that this man was deeply offended by Ed's performance. So to make sure that he gets his money's worth tonight, we're going to dwell on it for a few moments now and have Ed actually practice, kind of warm up for that big lick that happens in Dickie Such an Asshole. We're going to rehearse it right now. Ready? Just do it as a solo. Here we go. Or
1: the way we did it that night, which of course was completely wrong, but this is how it went.

floor. Robert Martin, ladies and gentlemen. Followed rather closely by Scott DeHoonahoonahoonahoonahoonahoonahoonahoonahoonahoonahoonahoonahoonahoonahoonahoonahoonahoonahoonahoonahoonahoonahoonahoonahoonahoonahoonahoonahoonahoonahoonahoonahoonahoonahoonahoonahoonahoonahoonahoonahoonahoonahoonahoonahoonahoonahoonahoonahoonahoonahoonahoonahoonahoonahoonahoonahoonahoonahoonahoonahoonahoonahoonahoonahoonahoonahoonahoonahoonahoonahoonahoonahoonahoonahoonahoonahoonahoonahoonahoo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
Okay, here it comes. This is, in fact, Dickie's Such an Asshole, the song that contains that mysterious little lick that we just rehearsed so profusely. Are you ready?

0: You might get a rehearsal out of the interview. 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
1: Watch a funny desperation.

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Bruce, Bruce, Bruce, Bruce, Bruce, Bruce, Bruce, Bruce, Bruce, Bruce, Bruce, Bruce, Bruce, Bruce, Bruce, Bruce, Bruce, Bruce, Bruce, Bruce, Bruce, Bruce, Bruce, Bruce, Bruce, Bruce, Bruce, Bruce, 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

Thank you.

Mike Willis, Mike Keneally, Walt Fowler, Bruce Fowler, Paul Carman, Albert Wayne, Herman Metrick, Sean Wackerman, Ed Mann, Robert Martin, Scott Tahuna, Honus. Thank you very much for coming to the show, and good night.

0: first cover convention concert in Japan. 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
1: Okay!
0: Our show features Napoleon Murphy Brock on tenor sax. Andre Lewis on keyboard. Little skinny Terry Ted Bozio on drums. Roy Estrada on bass. One moment, please.

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0: Now look, look here, boy. I know you're supposed to be man's best friend and everything, but I asked you to bring me my slippers, and you know how it is around here if you don't take your shoes off when you go in the house. 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
1: Oh, Frank, I was so far
0: off. Vito, listen. When a large person, such as myself, asks a small animal, such as yourself, to bring the slippers, and the slippers are not brought, that makes the smaller animal, such as yourself, liable for punishment to the full extent of Japanese law.
1: Get the picture? Oh, yes. Hurt me, hurt me, hurt me.
0: Very well, then.

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Woo-Man looketh upon the poodle, and thinketh to herself, this poodle needs to be streamlined. Now remember, when the poodle was first constructed, it had hair evenly distributed all over its body. It looked pretty good. All the other dogs respected it. It was a regular fella. And then Woo-Man looked upon the poodle and wanted to fix it up to suit her own mysterious erotic needs. Whereupon Woo-Man turneth to the man and saith unto the man, Chump of chumps, goest out and get thyself a job and bring unto me the paycheck whereby I might purchase some scissors to fix the dog. And the man went out, and the man got a job, and the man brought his money home, and the man gave the money to the Woo-Man. And the Woo-Man went out, and she bought the scissors, and she went to the poodle, and she clipped on the scissors. Watch this. She got some off the thorax, the medulla, the tawumba, and the managua. Fixed it right up. And then the Woo-Man looked deep into the eyes of the poodle and set the poodle up in a mysterious position like this. And then the Woo-Man put her legs up in the air like this. And then the Woo-Man say to the poodle these words, which you can cherish forever.

Thank you.

He took her home to a motor court. She wouldn't kiss him. He tried to ignore it, but it made him angry. He called her a slut, a pig, and a whore, a bitch, and a...

Ladies and gentlemen, this is going to be a little bit difficult for you to understand in spots, I'm sure. This is the true story. This is the true story of the Illinois Enema Bandit. There's a man, or was a man, operating for the last 10 years in the United States, in the middle part of the country, committing a peculiar crime. What he would do is break into the homes of college-educated women wearing a ski mask and carrying a little briefcase. And, yes, Michael Caine, that's right. And he would dash in there with his briefcase, and in the briefcase was a gun, some rope, a thermometer, and an enema bag. What he would do is tie the girls up, make them lie down on their stomach, and then he would take the thermometer out, he would stick it in, he would pull it out, he would read it, he'd whip it, he'd stick it back in the thing and put it in the briefcase. Then he would run into the toilet with the bag. Fill it up. And then take the hose, nozzle and all, and jam it up her butt. And then turn it on and pump her up with about 2 quarts of hot water. Beat his feet, so to speak. And then tell the girl not to call the police for at least 5 minutes until after he had left. And then he would disappear. Now, this is our story about him. Thank you.

Police will say you're under arrest, and the judge will have you. The DA will order a secret test. Stuff his pudgy little thumb in the side of his vest. Pull out a call. Well, the jury folks, that's you right there. And the judge will say, no poo-poo jokes!

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0: needed but in his dungeon of despair.
1: An evil prince eats a steaming pig in a chamber right near there. He eats the snouts and the trotters first. The loins and the groins is soon dispersed. His carving style is

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0: in post-industrial America, 1992. 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We gaze in astonishment as the denizens of
1: new perfect America
0: die.

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0: This score must be completed by every non-immigrant visitor not in possession of a visitor's visa. Type or print legibly with pen in all capital letters. Use English! Item 7. If you are entering the United States by land, enter land in this space.
1: Land!
0: If you are entering the United States by ship, enter sea in this space. Okay, do any or all of the following apply to you? Do you have a communicable disease? Physical or mental disorder? Are you a drug abuser or addict? Tell me, Andrea, yes or no? Louder!
2: No!
0: B. Arrested or convicted of an offense or a crime involving moral

0: substance.
1: Or been arrested?
0: Or convicted? For two or more offenses for which the appropriate aggregate sentence the confinement was 5 years or more. Answer yes or no.
2: Substance.

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0: You're an asshole.

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Hope your feet aren't too tired from standing up. 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That's right. 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

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So, if everybody took like 3 steps back, you're still going to see the same thing, but then you can breathe, so just back up a little bit. Because we're going to be here for 2 hours, and if somebody has to go take a piss or trap. 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

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This is Ike Willis on guitar and vocals. Tommy Myers on keyboards. David Lokerman on drums. Arthur Merrill on bass. Ike Willis. No, sorry, I did it again. There he goes again. Wait a minute, just a minute. Wait. Wait a minute. Watch this. Ray White. That's a recall during Ray White. I'm going to try to blow this. But really, it is Ike Willis on guitar and vocals this evening. And the name of this song is Teenage Wind.

hoping there was nothing his box won't do.

preparations and grammar of your snout. He said, "Don't come up to the language." So I snatched it all away from him.

because the folks down there is on auto-disrupt, and so can you be too. The fact of the matter is made for you. Try it on a Saturday about 4 o'clock in the morning, or even on a Monday at midnight, when there's just a few of them fabulous poodles doing the peppermint twist for real. In a black sack dress with 9-inch heels. And then a guy with a blue mohawk comes in serious leather. He's the bass player from the Plasmatics. And all of the rest of whom, for which to win some level of partially indeterminate biochemical decomposition, seize the map to the sunsy yellow nozzle of their foaming nocturnal parametric digital whole feet. Geothermal terms of

Ladies and gentlemen, in serious weather, in serious chains, and then they work the wall, they work the pipe, they work the floor, and they work the wall some more. In serious weather, in serious chains, in serious clothing, from when they come downtown from the ruins of Studio 54. In an arrogant gesture to the best of what the 20th century has to offer. Al Malcolm is down there right now looking for a virgin with nice breath.

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He's going to clean you out right through your tweet. Because on Sunday night, on TV, when there's nothing else to watch, he's on there watching you, waiting for you to send him your money. And he always looks good. And the reason he looks good is because he's already got

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It must eat the lobster into your leg. Our legs don't match each other, okay? I don't want to look down here and see an omelet in it.

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The number I call you the world, 24. And then the judge will say,

Willis, Tommy Myers, David Letterman, Patrick Farrell, Ray White, Patrick Winter of the show. Hope you like it.

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And I do mean in a moment. 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

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But then they took some guy's advice to get a record deal. He said they would have to be more broken, forget their chops and play real dumb, or else they would be sung. So off they go to the diaper and the lips of stupid red. When they think they've got it, they launch a new career. Who gives a fuck if what they say is somewhat insincere? And groups that look real.

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It works for all of those record company pricks who come to skim the stream. From the pools of excitement, where Jim Morrison once stood, it's that Temple Town Pavilion. From downtown Towin, downtown Towin.

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about this big and ride that sucker all along the borderline with a very heavy duty monster running rusty tweezers in my hand. Every other angler would say, who the fuck believes in Santa Claus? But by myself I wouldn't have no boss, could I be raising my lovely Yuletide Claus?

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And then I would get a cup of coffee and give my foot, of course, like a real car. Just me and the Pygmy Pony over by the Carlisle for a night. And then I might just sort of jump back on and ride like a condo magnet.

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to go on the freeway and grow up to be 15 feet tall and scary looking. 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

In light of the situation, one condominium from Harold Farb, one Yuletide gathering, and of course, a date with Harold Farb. One date with Harold Farb's shoe, and one date with Harold Farb's band. And of course,

I've just received a note that says, play some Pomona. Okay, this is from the broadside.

to Chicago. 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

0: looked over at me with a glazed eyes and all my perspiration on the at the very end. He said, and here's what she said. 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
1: Traffic on the side, not a place in the sky. No reason to assume I would get more than I got.
0: Pull on the hair.

Brothers of the kneeling, I was raising and dealing. 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

0: the rest. 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Satisfy your little pounds in the side of his head. Then they'll put out a call.
1: I got a crush on you.
0: For the jury folks. And then the judge would say,
2: no footwork jokes.
0: No wiggling about it. All the scene. Say,
3: don't nobody
0: drag that foot on me. Hot soapy condo. You're in the first degree. And the realtor might say,
4: don't have no crush on me.
3: Did you cause

0: guilty. Tell me what you please. Another condo water shower. Tell me, did you crush these deeds? You know what he said?
1: It must be just what they all need. It must be just what they all need.

incredible, GIs. Good evening, everybody, and welcome to the show. This is the Heidelberg Big One number 2, featuring Denny Wally on slide guitar, Mike Willis on guitar and vocals, Tommy Mars on keyboards, Ed Mann on percussion, Peter Wolf on keyboards, Vince Collihood on drums, Arthur Barrow on bass, and Sophia Warren on guitar.

0: Why don't you do this, Frankie?
1: Hey, if she were my daughter, I'd...
0: Why don't you do it, Frankie?
1: If she were my daughter, I'd...
0: Why don't you do it, Frankie?
1: Hey, you know what I'm going to do.

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He said, for a nominal service charge, I could reach Nirvana tonight. If I was ready, will

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Now I thought it was a razor and a can of foaming goo. 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With the oil of Aphrodite and the bust of the Grand Wazoo. He said, you might not believe this, no, but it'll cure your asthma too.

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We're going to use this golden opportunity, since a lot of you people actually do speak the mother tongue. We're going to explain this song.

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Once upon a time, we were in a place in the middle of the United States called Kalamazoo, Michigan. Perhaps not the most attractive town that a person would want to spend an evening in, but what the fuck, you know what I mean? You've been there, you've seen it, well, you've seen when you've seen them all. Okay, so we're in Kalamazoo, Michigan, and we play this show, and there's these girls that stop by to visit some members of the band, you know. They're nice, friendly girls. One of them had a head about the size of a buffalo. You know the girl? That's right. She was a very nice person, but her head was just too fucking big for the rest of her body. And she, we don't want to name any names because, you know, you never know where these tapes might wind up. But figuratively speaking, and in actuality, she attached herself to a member of our group. And would not let the poor guy go. Gave him a really bad time for all several days until, in distress, he was seen wandering the halls of the hotel, mumbling to himself. And he was saying,

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Say, girl, can I interest you in this fierce syringe? Just take a bath with Peter. That's a good idea. 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
0: I said, with the Leadville snowshoes.

0: That got me just about as evil as an Eskimo boy could be. 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
1: Yellow snow.
0: But then the yellow snow, right there where the huskies go. That's right. And then I proceeded to rub it all into his feet, his little eyes, with a vigorous circular motion, hitherto unknown. The final word of the death, the place of my jargon, and the bars, a vigorous circular motion, and goes, rub it!

Now this is the exciting part. This is where you all get to help out. You've already taken the first big step toward audience participation. Okay. Now listen, you're all standing up. Now watch this. You and me, you guys and you gals, plus me, we're all going to do something really stupid together. That's right, stupidity rules tonight. Now I'm going to do it first. You watch me. After you get the drift, we'll all do it together. Ready? Now you pounce. You pounce again. Jump up and down the chest. That's what you're going to do. You ready? Some of you aren't ready. What's the difference? We'll try it. Now you pounce. You pounce again. Jump up and down the chest. Okay, some of you are so wedged in that it's impossible to do this, but it's the spirit that counts. Now listen, it was about that time that the fur trapper got up. Yes, he did get up, and he did look around. He looketh around, he looketh around again, he looketh several times, and he said,

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That's right. Grateful to the way I can't see. Temporarily. Well, it was at that time that the deferred trapper remembered the ancient Eskimo legend wherein it is written on whatever it is that they write it on up there that if anything bad ever happens to these, if anything bad ever happens to your eyes as a result of some sort of conflict with any kind of an audience in Heidelberg, the only way you can get it fixed up is to go rushing across the tundra, mile after mile, rushing across the tundra. You know what I'm talking about, don't you? Rushing across the tundra, right down to the parish of St. Alfonso. All right, I'll tell you what we're going to do. How many of you people speak good English? Okay. Wonderful. Thank you.

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The name of the song is Montana. Ready? One, two, one.

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I mean, this is what I would call really too hot concert conditions. It's just not fair to subject you to any more of this. I mean, you're just too hot. You can hardly breathe in here. The air is... there's hardly any air left. You're gasping for air. 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

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No, we're not going to stop playing. Because, listen, we have a message that needs to be brought to the people of Heidelberg. And the name of this message is Dirty Love. 1, 2, 3.

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The Bruno Mars Peter. The Bruno Mars Kenny. Oh, Ziggy Gobo. The Bruno Mars Arthur. And the Bruno Mars Warren Cucarulo. That's right, we're going thanks for coming to the show. Hope you liked it and good night.

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0: Extravaganza for 1976, featuring Napoleon Bourbon on tenor sax and lead vocals. Uncle Lewis on keyboards.
1: Yes.
0: Little skinny Terry Tocosio on drums. Ralph Newman, Guacamole, Valdo Valdo Estrada on bass. And Tina Louise on guitar. Meanwhile, in the bar.

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How true that is. 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

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Here, Fido. Bring the Viennese slippers, little pepper.

0: I asked you to bring me the slippers.
1: Oh, Frank, I was so stoned they wouldn't stay in my mouth.
0: Listen, you stupid shit. When a person larger than you tells you to bring the slippers, and you don't bring them, that makes a dog such as yourself liable for punishment to the full extent of Austrian law.
1: Oh, no shit. Hurt me.
0: All right, then.

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First and beginning, he didn't make very much of it because they hardly had enough electricity here to run a PA system. But when he put it together, he made the light, and then about 15 minutes later, he made, believe it or not, the poodle. Now, when the poodle was first constructed, it was a pretty good-looking dog. It had hair evenly distributed all over its charming, small, compact, canine-type body. Then, God made two big mistakes. Well, actually, he made a lot of big mistakes. The two that we're interested in, the first one is called man, the second one is called woman. The third one is called the Viennese Electric Company, because he just can't give us enough juice to do it right here. But ladies and gentlemen, I know they're trying to save up for the next big campaign, whatever it might be. Probably piping a little bit into some masked ball in town tonight. But God made the light, the poodle, man and woman. Woman looked at the poodle, checked it out quite thoroughly, and she said to herself, I wouldn't mind fucking this dog if it looked a little bit better than it does now, because this dog definitely needs to be streamlined. So the woman turned to the man and said, hey, sucker, go get a job. And the man went out and got a job because he knew he wasn't going to get any unless he brought some money home. So he goes out, he gets a job, he comes back with a paycheck. He gives the paycheck to the woman. The woman goes out and buys a pair of scissors. She takes the poodle by the cuff. And she trims on it. She cleans up the poodle's act, so to speak. Clips it here around the snout, in the thorax, the medulla, the managua. Wait a minute. And down here in Dusseldorf, she trims on it. And here's Essen. After she had fixed the poodle up to where it was really getting her hot, she set the poodle into a position where it looked like this. And then she laid back and she stuck both of her legs up in the air like that, looked deeply into the poodle's tepid little eyes there, and said these words.

Don't you dare.

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0: to discuss the weather. And Heather Hay, a baby don't want a man like me. And Heather Hay, a baby don't want a man like me.
1: And Heather Hay, a baby don't want a man like me.
0: And Heather Hay, a baby don't want a man. She was a lonely sort, a little too short. Her jokes were dumb, and her favorite sport was hockey in the winter. He was duly impressed and was quick to suggest that he spoke with a pop and that he got the best as he jabbed his elbow. On they went off to where the music was soft, where candles were trimming. They saw a real hippie.

He took her home to a motor cart. She wouldn't kiss him. He tried to ignore it, but it made him angry. He called her a slut, a pig and a whore, a bitch and a cunt, and she slammed the door in a petulant frenzy.

here it is again, ladies and gentlemen, the tragic true story of Michael Kenyon, the Illinois Anima Bandit, hero of the 20th century in the United States of America. I hope you can understand this, folks, because it definitely is a poignant story. Depending on time and your voice. Here, look. For the past 10 years, a lonely homo in the United States named Michael Kenyon has been ravaging the countryside, perpetrating these horrible crimes against college-educated women. Michael would put on a ski mask. Now, don't get me wrong, it was quite fashionable then. He would wear a ski mask and carry a briefcase. In the briefcase, there was a gun, a thermometer, some rope, and a Kleister Spritzen. He would then, get down. And then he would break into the home of the college-educated woman and at gunpoint force her to submit to being Kleister Spritzed. First, he would tie her up with the rope that he had in there, and then he would take out his thermometer, stuff it up her butt, pull it out, check it, whiff it, stick it back in, put it in the briefcase. Then, he would take the bag, as it is known in the trade, and dash into the toilet to fill it up.

And hold it up in the air, and he'd take the hose, and he'd stick that up her butt, and he'd turn a little thing, and pump her up with about 2 quarts of hot water, hoopla. And then, that's not the right kind, it's the other one. And then, you can use that one for dessert. And then, he would beat his meat, or give himself a wank if you're English, and tell the poor girl not to call the police for at least 5 minutes after he had finished working her over. Then he would escape. He was arrested, tried, and convicted in December of 1975 in the Superior Court in Chicago, Illinois, and sentenced to about 12 years for 5 counts of armed robbery. Because there is no law against giving a college-educated woman a Kleister Spritzen, his big mistake was he robbed the ugly ones, and that's what put him away. So any of you servicemen in the audience that are looking for a good time, just remember that for the 10 years while Michael was doing this, he got his basic training in the Army. And here's our song.

police will say, you're under arrest. And the judge will have you. Oh, let's bet you guess. The DA will order a secret test. Stuff his pudgy little thumbs in the side of his vest. Pull out a call. With the jury folks, that's you over there. And the judge will say, both of you, judges. And the flag and the banner are all to see, saying, don't nobody have no sympathy. Hot soapy water in the first degree. And the bandit might say,

0: smashing out, but we just weren't big enough.
1: Over there in that area, too.
0: Must be just what they are.
2: Cleaning out
0: must be just what they are.
2: Too much education
0: must be just what they are.
2: Good slugging up the bells
0: must be just what they are.
1: Cleaning out real good in the bells.
0: Fish, fish, fish, fish, fish, fish, fish, fish, fish, fish, fish, fish, fish, fish, fish, fish, fish, fish, fish, fish, fish, fish, fish, fish, fish, fish, fish, fish, fish, fish, fish, fish, fish, fish, fish, fish, fish, fish, fish, fish, fish, fish, fish, fish, fish, fish, fish, fish, fish, fish, fish, fish, fish, fish, fish, fish, fish, fish, fish, fish, fish, fish, fish, fish, fish, fish, 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

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Knives and spikes and guns and the lights of every tool of pain. 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

0: up and explain.
1: Since at first it was created, from a dungeon like a sin, requires not but locking in everything that's ever been. 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

0: hope you have real swell time, is Donald Ward Preston, our piano player. He has a bit of a dental problem, and he's here to discuss it with you.
1: Nein, fucking the Deutsch.
2: No.
1: What do you want me to see? My problem, folks, is much too sad to be told. It's those nurses. They make me sleepy. And not only that, but oftentimes, sometimes when you don't know exactly what's happening, it often goes some other way that you can't exactly explain. And not only that, but it keeps turning around all the time. And it's going around and around. And you just don't know what to say anymore. It's just a problem that you really have. I can't explain it to you. It's just sometimes when you're not sitting there, it's
3: it still itched after I pulled it out.
1: Often,
3: I really don't know what it is.
1: More colors than you can,
3: I think it was,
1: you can see with, you know.
3: Maybe something bit me while
1: so
3: I was sleeping. Right,
1: unusual colors that.
3: Maybe if I can get it out and put it on the microphone, it'll be better. But I don't know whether I can get it out.
1: It's really
3: but I'll keep trying. Maybe I can get it, something. I don't know what makes it hurt or itch, but I can feel it. So.
1: Yeah, I wish I could explain that.
3: Maybe I can reach it if I use my other finger. Think so?
1: It's really difficult.
3: Yeah, see,
1: when you're not always thinking about the trouble you go through.
3: It's just a little bit longer. If I keep trying to get this in my nose right here on the side, I could probably pop it and get it out.
1: Sometimes when I think about it, it makes me sad.
3: Wait, I got something.
1: I can't talk about it.
3: No, it's nothing new. I'll have to try again. I see that. Because I heard before and I felt it, you see. But maybe something bit me once.

0: Remember what happened to the last time you ate oranges, Donnie? Remember that?
1: Oh, yeah.
0: That's even worse than the TV dinner he had last week.

0: gym, you get to be made up as a girl.
1: Okay.

General.

아아아

0: Malone. Pearson. Look, I hate to do this, but would all the people who are in the front standing up, please sit down, move back, so we don't have any trouble with the fire department. Please sit down and make yourselves comfortable so that we won't have the fire marshal going ape shit. That means you guys too. Now listen. Thank you very much. We shall. For those of you who have not seen this ensemble before, it's different than what we were doing before. And so that you won't, that's what I say, really. Thank God. So that you won't have any false hopes or expectations above and beyond what the program actually consists of, I'll warn you right now, there's no vocals. It's just some music of some variety. Okay? Now. Hey. I would like to be able to involve the audience in one special part of our program tonight. And here's all you have to do. I'm sure you've all seen comic books before, and we have a special program that we're going to do with some comic books that were presented to us this afternoon. All right, now, here's what I'd like to have you do in the audience. Can you think of those sound effects that are in the comic books, you know, the ones in the big letters that go streaking across the page? Okay. Now, all right, what I'd like to do is choose three hypothetical sound effects. The first one is aru, like that, you know, like the monster with a mouth open like that. Okay. I'll show you one finger is the signal to go aru. Could we try that, please?
1: Aru.
0: Wonderful. Now.
2: Beautiful.
0: Two fingers is for brunch, R-U-N-C-H, okay? All right, you ready for brunch?
1: Brunch!
0: No, lower pitch, so it's like something's being crunched in.
1: Brunch!
0: That's it, okay? Number three, and most important of all, is the one that goes ba-toom. Okay, that's a B hyphen T-O-O and 11 M's, okay? Here's the signal for batoon.
1: Batoon!
0: No, get the B together so it goes batoon. Okay?
1: Batoon!
0: Okay, now. The piece where we're going to do this, I'll tell you in advance how it's going to work. In the middle of one of the songs that we're going to play, things will quiet down, and then each member of the group has a comic book on his stand. And we're going to be reciting at random things out of the comic books. Oh, hey, just relax. And so that everything will be coordinated and musical, if you'll fill in

0: those three simple sound effects on cue in relation to their recitation, we can all have one enormous band here, okay? All right, just to review briefly. Number one is Aru.
1: Aru.
0: Number two is Runch.
1: Runch.
0: And number three is Batum.
1: Batum.
0: Very good, you guys are into it.
2: Right on.

0: Okay, the late necrophiliac of the group, Malcolm McNabb. And Sal Marquez. Thomas Malone. Tube a little bit, Tom.
1: He's in jail. He got busted again.
0: Well, I ain't going to jail, so you give your regards to him. Is the tuba loud enough out there? Can you turn it up? All right. Do you have the difference between the level of the tuba and the trumpet marked on that? Okay. This is Bruce Fowler on trombone. And Glenn Ferris on trombone. And Ken Schroyer on trombone and sweater backwards. Twinkling our way around to the percussion section, Ruth Underwood on marimba. Tom Rainey on congas and other stuff. Jim Gordon on drums. Ian Underwood on piano. Dave Parlano on bass. And not to forget Tony, we'll tell you about Tony in a minute. But over here in the woodwind section, Jay Migliori. Okay. Mike Altschul on piccolo. It's not loud enough? Well, you don't want to get it too loud. You'll smother everybody else. Ray Reed on dry wit. Charles Owens on my Could you hear that one? Jerry Kessler on cello. Earl Dumbler on assorted oboes. Joanne McNabb, our go-go dancer and bassoonist. Ladies and gentlemen, Tony Duran on guitar.

0: What's the sound balance like out there? Can you hear the brass?
1: Yeah.
0: Can you hear the winds?
1: Yeah.
0: It's just the opposite on stage. Can we do something about that, Ralph?
1: Yeah, come on,
0: Ralph. Is the whole thing too loud?
1: Yeah.
0: How many say yes? This is the one with the comic books. However, before we get to the comic books, you're going to have to listen to the front part of this, and it's a little bit weird. We don't want to upset you, but here's what's happening in this piece. The rhythm that the players are playing is specified. The notes that they're playing are not specified. They all get to choose them. So that means that all at once there's a 20 instantaneous choices of what pitches they're playing on stage. To the layman, that means ugly notes, ladies and gentlemen. The name of this piece is Approximate. Just watch out for the aru.

0: Are you ready for comic book time, people? I'm going to say amen to it. Ladies and gentlemen, the Grand Wazoo comic book extravaganza is about to begin. Watch for the signal.
1: Sand in our faces. That man is the worst nuisance on the beach. Listen here, I'd smash your face. Only you're so skinny you might dry up and blow away. The big bully, I'll get even someday. Oh, don't let it bother you, little boy.
2: Who else but Dick?
1: Darn it.
2: I do through the icy hell of weird
3: just
2: war.
3: Imagine your friends shopping when they walk into your room and see the monster.
2: There's the first
0: turn up the drum overhead mics. Jim is talking.
4: So that's the plan. A reducing ray to shrink any object at any given degree of smallness.
5: Vigilante,
4: and
5: them fools will give
4: them
5: a special.
4: If it doesn't work, perhaps we'll kill them all. There's
6: two titans clad with the court of the
1: darn it, I'm sick and tired of being a scarecrow. Charles Atlas says he can give me a real body. All right, I'll gamble a stamp and get his free book. Boy, it didn't take me long to do this. What muscles? That bully won't shove me around again this year.
0: You are here again.
1: This is something I owe you.
0: Brunch is very nice. More death, though. It's too much high pitch. It's too Midwestern in the brunch. Much better.

I'd like to play something that maybe you'll recognize. The name of this piece is Dog Meat. And the reason it's called Dog Meat is because it's a medley and it contains the dog breath variations and the Uncle Meat theme song.

0: Ken. The name of this song is Big Swifty. How's the sound balance?
1: It's too loud.
0: Pretty hard to get this organized.
1: Go home.
0: If you want a mud shark, eat at Patty's Restaurant. I'm sorry, we don't play Easy Coonsers anymore. It's just,

Look down on the hill.